From one generation to another, from one celebration to the next, you have welcomed Shri Mahalakshmi Sweets into your homes and hearts. Today, as we proudly complete 35 wonderful years, we don't just celebrate our journey, we celebrate you, every customer who walked through our doors, every family who trusted us for their special occasions, every smile that came with every box of sweets. Thank you for making us a part of your celebrations for 35 beautiful years. Shri Mahalakshmi Sweets, 35 years, countless celebrations.

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Today, as we proudly complete 35 wonderful years, we don't just celebrate our journey, we celebrate you, every customer who walked through our doors, every family who trusted us for their special occasions, every smile that came with every box of sweets. Thank you for making us a part of your celebrations for 35 beautiful years. Sri Mahalakshmi Sweets, 35 years, countless celebrations. Shri Mahalakshmi.

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1: 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He's stolen my little heart, Your Honor.
0: Is it?
1: Yes, Your Honor.
0: For the thief of heart, IPC says 1,000 kisses with a honey-dipped lips.